0: 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Pebbles, Mercedes Boy, I love that beat. That bass line, talk about it. Fine. It's the real sound of Philadelphia. I'm Manuel, you know who you are. Here's B.
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2: 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I'm sorry.

My favorite ballad and song by Philly's own Boyz II Men. You have to say the whole thing. Philly's own Boyz II Men. Shout out to Damon Williams, who's on stage giving a tribute to Billy Paul. The party in the park is happening, y'all. The skies are clear and the music is good. 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

0: 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And remember,
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5: Hello, how are you?
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5: You're welcome so much.
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16: 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I turned on the TV. I seen a commercial on my TV. 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You can't get away from him. 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He's everywhere. Now he's sponsoring stuff. You seen it coming down the timeline. Can't get away from him. We get it. Then the guy on the radio. I really hate him. His voice is irritating. It drives me crazy. I be driving. I be trying to snatch the radio out the car when he come on. He irritates me. Then my kids. He got my

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Classic R&B. 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

That was a pretty good set. We ain't done yet. Howard Hewitt, Betty Wright, Anita Baker, the brothers Johnson, and Prince Adore. You know, you can debate about which one of these two men, Prince or Michael Jackson, was more talented. You certainly can have that debate. People will take sides. But one thing you cannot debate is which one of these men had prettier girlfriends. On Mike, no disrespect, Diana Ross, Brooke Shields, Lisa Marie Presley, Tatum O'Neal. Come on, Prince. Vanity and Apollonia alone shut it down. Yeah, it may be good to be the king, but in this case, it was better to be a prince. Classic 079.

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0: the classic Side John Overslept song. As we lay, it's Labor Day weekend. Somebody is going to oversleep. Don't get caught. It's the real sound of Philadelphia. Labor Day weekend, here's B.
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0: So what's better, opening a song with hello, hello, hello, or my, my, my, my, like Johnny Gill did? The Isley Brothers, hello, it's me, Manuel at Classics 107.9. Let's take a cruise.
1: It's September, and we're counting down the days to the ultimate sea action. 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

0: Carr, Pastor Mike Jr., and Vershawn Mitchell. 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
0: Outrageous, gluttonous, sexy, ridiculous, and no one died. 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Boy, I guess. And remember,
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0: He's the GOAT for a reason. Luther Vandross, don't want to be a fool. Casey and JoJo before that in LTD. You're listening to me. My name is MANNWELL, Manuel. And this is the real sound of Philadelphia going into the Labor Day weekend. 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

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BB and CeCe. Wanda's Lost Without You. How true. It's Classics 107.9. Miss Jackson, if you're nasty, the Commodores are building a brick house, or are they oogling one? Tony, and the Art of Noise in the background. Moments in Love. It's the Real Sound of Philadelphia. Like I said, no constraints, no complaints. We're kicking back. Opening up Labor Day weekend and managing your night side at Classics 107.9. Happy Virgo season.

Oh yeah, it's September. But summer ain't over yet, players. Here's another hit for you on The Real Sound of Philadelphia. 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

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Miss Jackson, if you're nasty. He's Maxwell. I'm Manuel. It's the real sound of Philadelphia. M-A-N-N-W-E-L-L. Richard and Barbara's baby boy. I'm for grown-ups. It's a grown-up toy, y'all. So we kicking it soulfully on a Thursday night, heading into the Labor Day weekend. Don't mean to rhyme, just happened sometime. A poet didn't know it. Seldom do I feel the need to show it. Over 6 feet tall, used to play basketball, and yeah, I could dunk or I wouldn't have played at all. One day I'll be gone. They better bury me deep, put some real good turntables at my feet, put a microphone in my hand and pillows underneath.

0: Summer's winding down, but these giveaways are still hot. 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
7: You're welcome so much.
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0: Somebody passed the plate. The Reverend's in town. The Right Reverend Al Green used to be the sexiest man alive. Happy birthday, Shahida Justice. Thinking about you, young lady. It's the real sound of Philadelphia. Well, y'all know what comes next. I don't think it's, well, it's no mystery. Yesterday is now history. Tomorrow, like I said, is a mystery. What matters most is right now, your most precious commodity, time. Time is a gift. That's why they call it the present. And until the next time, when my time and your time is our time, be good. If you can't be good, be better. If you can't be better, be careful. Failure is not an option. During these anxiety-filled, anxious times, the ebbs, the flows, the highs, the lows, no matter what it is you're dealing with, I promise, I guarantee you, there is and will be a blessing on the other side of through. Love you all. Mom, Dad, Angelica, too. I see your ribbon. Right now, I'm through. God willing, maybe the weekend we'll be together again. Good night.
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6: 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Transistor radios were replaced by boom boxes. 8-track tapes were replaced by cassettes, cassettes by discs. Landlines were replaced by cell phones. Television was replaced by cable, then satellite. Now everybody is streaming. However, this generation will inherit the first technology that can imitate thought itself. And all of us must decide how we will embrace artificial intelligence. AI is the first technology that will require us to set moral parameters for its usage. We must now decide what AI should be allowed and what should be prohibited. We must decide what happens to creativity, labor, truth, privacy, empathy, and democracy, and who will benefit. What will we require to remain uniquely human?
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You say-

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2: 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You're working full time. You're taking care of your 9-year-old. 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Do you want to know what all that adds up to?
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11: 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It all begins with birds. 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
1: The 41-year-old man, Charles Foy, took off from the police on an illegal e-scooter while he was walking his dogs. 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
1: Okay, you were the one to come to my house and take my bandage off. 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
7: 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I don't want to look. I'm scared what it looks like. I took the bandage off, and I assured her that the wound was healing fine.
1: Whoo, that part was so scary. 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Hey, Pat.
8: Hello, how are you?
1: Better now that you took care of me.
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1: 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You got 10 more. 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And you really proved that I could. Thank you so much.
8: You're welcome so much.
1: So listen, family, if you find yourself having surgery and you need some skill care, call Always Best Care, 267-909-925. 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
3: 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The very ones we see and hear every day. 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

0: 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They're symbols, sentinels that reveal the health of our planet and our people. 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Progress begins with birds. It all begins with birds. Audubon.
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5: 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I seen a commercial on my TV. 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Then my kids, he got my kids in it. My kids walking around talking about they gonna bite me. 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
12: Today, let's take a minute to remind ourselves that God clearly sees what we are facing. God knows the obstacles and the challenges we will have to overcome. God totally understands how we can become fearful, feel overwhelmed, and have trepidation, anxiety. But God also sees when we have become complacent and are no longer doing our best to help each other, but instead are only concerned about our own well-being. So today is a good opportunity for us to reassess our commitment to the will of God. Do we just complain and criticize when assistance and support is what is really needed? Do we have a strategy to correct situations and occurrences that we know are wrong? Can we replace our fear with action and our insecurity with confidence, knowing that God has never, ever left us nor forsaken us in the midst of any crisis, because God is eternally on our side? So let's get at it. Amen.
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2: And we're live here outside the Perez family home, just waiting for the... And there they go, almost on time this morning. Mom is coming out the front door strong with a double-arm kid carry. Looks like Dad has the bags. Daughter is bringing up the rear. Oh, but the diaper bag wasn't closed. Diapers and toys are everywhere. Ooh, but Mom has just nailed the perfect car seat buckle for the toddler. And now the eldest daughter, who looks to be about 9 or 10, has secured herself in the booster seat. 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
10: The reality is every generation experiences a technology powerful enough to change society. Transistor radios were replaced by boom boxes. 8-track tapes were replaced by cassettes, cassettes by discs. Landlines were replaced by cell phones. Television was replaced by cable, then satellite, now everybody is streaming. However, this generation will inherit the first technology that can imitate thought itself. And all of us must decide how we will embrace artificial intelligence. AI is the first technology that will require us to set moral parameters for its usage. We must now decide what AI should be allowed and what should be prohibited. We must decide what happens to creativity, labor, truth, privacy, empathy, and democracy, and who will benefit. What will we require to remain uniquely human?
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16: Let's take a look at the roadways. Here's traffic.
17: Good morning, everybody. Happy Friday. A couple of troubles on the roadways already this Friday morning. 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Big jam southbound 95 from Columbus Boulevard down to just before the Walt Whitman Bridge. An accident blocking two right lanes there. Southbound Roosevelt Boulevard ramp to go west on the Schuylkill Expressway. An accident on that ramp. Looks like traffic does still squeeze by. Sleep falling short? 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
9: Let's check traffic and weather on Classics.
10: A couple of big jams already for our Friday morning. This traffic report is sponsored by Verizon Business. Big accident on the ramp from the southbound Roosevelt Boulevard to go west on the Schuylkill Expressway. One lane is blocked on that ramp. Traffic is squeezing by in the other lane under police direction, but it's a big jam heading into there from approaching Bridge Avenue all the way down to that point. That's also affecting the traffic on the westbound City Avenue cutoff that merges into that same ramp. 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Turning mostly sunny today, still warm and humid, the high 87, mostly cloudy this evening and overnight with another round of showers and thunderstorms possible, a low of 68. But then tomorrow turns mostly sunny and nice, a little lower humidity and a high of just 83. Right now it's partly cloudy and 77. 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
23: Let's take a look at the roadways. Here's traffic.
24: Wow, major trouble for our Friday morning. This traffic report is sponsored by Allstate. Major jam on the northbound 476. Blue Route overturned tandem tractor trailer right at the interchange with the Route 1 Media Bypass. You can exit there, go through the lights, and get right back on again, but a major jam. Southbound Roosevelt Boulevard, major jam getting past a broken down vehicle in the left lane south of Broad Street and an accident on the ramp to go west on the Schuylkill Expressway. Some people just know you can save money on car insurance by checking Allstate first. 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
9: Plenty of trouble for our Friday morning. Mostly it's just normal traffic volume delays, but a couple of extra big problems too. This traffic report is sponsored by Verizon Business. Huge jam on the northbound Blue Route 476, crawling from approaching Baltimore Pike up to a major accident scene with an overturned tandem tractor trailer right at the Route 1 Media Bypass interchange. You can exit there at Route 1, go through a couple of the lights, get right back on again for the same interchange, but a major jam heading up to it. 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Turning mostly sunny today, still warm and humid, the high up to 87, mostly cloudy this evening and overnight, a chance of showers and thunderstorms, low of 68, but then tomorrow turns mostly sunny and nice, lower humidity, a high of 83. Right now, partly cloudy and 77. 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
11: Let's take a look at the roadways. Here's traffic.
12: The major problem continues to be on the northbound lanes of the Blue Route 476. This traffic report is sponsored by Audible. Huge jam, over a half an hour to get from Baltimore Pike in through the shutdown on northbound 476 at the Route 1 Media Bypass. It's all because of an overturned tandem tractor trailer being worked on there. Traffic has to exit, but then you can go through the traffic lights and get right back on again from that same interchange. Audible makes traffic less of an annoyance and more of an opportunity for another chapter. 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
18: All right, y'all. Time right now, 27 minutes after the hour, y'all. This morning, it's about to get real open, honest, and intimate. So back with us. Is a television personality, author, relationship expert, and certified sex and intimacy coach. 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You know, spice up your relationship a little bit. Y'all, please welcome Tana C. Gilmore.
19: Hey, good morning, good morning.
18: How you doing today?
19: I'm amazing, thank you.
18: We are so happy to have you. Today we're talking about infidelity or cheating. Mm-hmm. And why do you think so many women think that all men cheat.
19: Well, I think that that's not true. I don't think that we think that all men cheat, but it is a perspective because men are sloppy cheaters. Let me just
20: that
19: say
20: part.
19: They all cheat, right? But I mean, men and women cheat, but men are just sloppy with it. They get caught because they're sloppy.
21: Well, you know what? Let's talk about the different types of infidelity, okay? Because there is more than one way to cheat. So let's talk about emotional infidelity.
19: Yeah. So
21: tell us about that.
19: Yeah, so you don't have to be physical to cheat, right? So emotional infidelity is you are sharing your deepest, darkest, vulnerable moments with someone other than your partner.
21: Let's go.
19: Right? And the things that you should be sharing with your partner, you're sharing to someone else, which is not fair. So you're crossing a boundary there in this dangerous waters.
20: Okay, so one of the top reasons for divorce is financial strain. Mm-hmm. Now, let's talk about financial infidelity. Is that a thing?
19: It's a whole thing, Alfreda's. So what happens is when you create these secret accounts and hide purchases and not sharing with your partner, you're breaking, we all do it, right?
18: That's cheating.
19: You're breaking trust because what you're saying is that I don't trust you enough to tell you about our finances or to trust you in building a future together. So that's an issue.
22: But I got some sneakers in my car right now that I bought yesterday that I'm trying to hide from my wife because she think I buy too many sneakers.
18: You're going to sit your ass up and say it on the radio.
19: You probably do.
22: She ain't woke yet. I don't care.
20: What if it's not about not trusting? It's just about I don't want to hear your mouth.
22: Yeah,
20: I got to hide it in my car till you leave the house.
19: No, but that's still, I mean, you don't trust them enough to have their response. So I think that, you know, there should be a limit, right? That, you know what, I spend whatever I want. And this is the limit that we can spend whatever. And then when it goes over that limit, then we talk about it.
23: Yeah, but that ain't fair. If I work hard, I should be able to buy what I want.
20: See,
19: and
20: that
19: you can.
20: Part.
19: And you can, right? You can, but it has to be an agreement within your relationship because if you all have shared goals and end goals, a purchase in property or investments or things like that, it should be discussed.
23: Well, Tony, I want to go back to, I'm sorry, Ricky, back to the first about the emotional cheat. Now, you said emotional cheating is when you talk to somebody, you're telling somebody else, you know, your business or whatever, and not sharing it with your spouse. Well, I mean, so that means you cheat with a therapist?
19: No, because a therapist is a professional. They are trained to give you a perspective, an unbiased perspective, right? But when you cross those lines emotionally and share those intimate, darkest, vulnerable moments with someone other than your partner, you break a boundary, right? And then you start developing emotional feelings. And sometimes those emotional connections are deeper than the sexual ones.
18: Now digital infidelity. So is watching somebody make their booty clap on TikTok.
19: Well, if you're getting pleasure out of that, if it's okay with your partner, then it's what it is. But what digital infidelity is, you know, you're sliding in somebody's DM, you are, you know, texting, you know, exes and, you know, all the things, you know, all of those things and anything you're changing names and numbers in your phone because you don't want your partner to see it. If you have to do all of that, then you are already crossing a boundary.
21: Okay. Well, why don't you give us some quick tips for couples who are trying to move past infidelity, because that's kind of hard. What should they be doing?
19: Yeah, so I think that it's, first of all, always starts with a conversation. You have to have a conversation.
21: And that's a hard conversation.
19: It's a tough talk. Yeah. And you have to hold yourself accountable for your contribution to whatever happened in that relationship.
21: Don't blame them.
19: And you have to give them time to earn your trust back.
21: Wow.
18: Ooh, that's deep. All right, Tony, if people want more information from you, on how they can reach you. Give everybody your social
19: media. Yeah, so if you are single.
18: Real quick, because we're going to take some calls.
19: All right, single, looking for love, thematchmakingduo.com, and in a relationship and have some challenges, TanaGilmore.com.
18: Okay, let's go to the phones. You're on with Tana Gilmore. Good morning.
24: All right, so my question is, why is it that the relationships that I get in with men that give the most problems are the ones that I want versus the good men that are just genuinely good I find boring, and I have no interest in them at all.
18: Y'all don't want no good man. Y'all won't respond to text messages, good morning, none of that stuff. And if a piece of crap, man, don't get me started.
19: Unfortunately, sis, the problem is you. Uh-oh. Your picker is off, right? You don't want a good man because a good man was standing in front of you and you think that he's boring. Your level of attraction should be different, right? That consistency, him showing up, him calling you, him, you know, showering you, being chivalrous, that should be your new level of attraction,
18: that.
19: Right?
0: Right. Depends on what type of life you want. If you want to chase after him for the next 15 years with everyone else, then go for it. Right. But if you want somebody that's going to love you and be consistent and love on you, then you need to stick with the safe guy. That's steady
18: every night. But you want the man with the six pack, but you don't like the buddy that cook for you every day because he's a little pudgy.
20: Okay, so well, I mean, we do have to be attracted to him, though. We do have to be attracted to him.
0: Right. There has to be attraction with different Alfredas for different
18: people.
0: You
18: can be pudgy. Pudgy and pudgy dudes,
0: like
18: man. They be
0: pudge.
18: Cooking.
0: Yeah. Like a little pudgy.
18: Shout out to all the dudes that's a little pudgy.
0: Most women like grown man bodies. You know, true, all that other stuff. We do. We want a grown man.
20: Yeah. We do.
18: Yeah, we got Pudgy, y'all got Fupa. Let's go to the phone. Good morning.
1: How long should you know a person before you start performing oral sex?
0: Oh, wow. Okay, well, I think it's...
22: At least 2 or 3 hours.
0: But, you know what? Listen, you know, I think that we're all grown here. I mean, I think that you need to assess the person, because if you're leading with oral sex, you don't know if that person's clean. I mean, you know, it's just a conversation. It's a conversation on what this is and what this is going to lead to afterwards.
22: Gosh. Nice dinner, in the movie.
0: Awful.
22: Am I wrong? I mean, I don't know.
0: It depends on how much you spend, right?
22: Yeah.
0: Not
22: $300 for this dinner.
0: Not.
20: Gosh, I hope there are other callers.
21: I really hope there are other callers.
22: Is it just me?
18: I can't do it.
20: Do we have other callers?
18: No.
21: Okay. Anything, anybody?
18: Let everybody know how you can be reached, Tana.
0: Single looking for love, thematchmakingduo.com. And if you were in a relationship with some challenges, I would love to help you. TanaGilmore.com.
18: Oh! He said at least 2 or 3 hours. I know that's right now. Yeah. No, right there in the movie theater, boy. Boy, you better say something on this radio this morning, boy. You better.
20: This is awful.
18: Oh, my God. Y'all give it up for relationship experts. Odyssey Gilmore. More Ricky Smiley on the show.
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6: Let's take a look at the roadways. Here's traffic.
7: Everything is still shut down on the northbound lanes of the Blue Route 476. This traffic report is sponsored by Wawa. Just about all morning, we've had this overturned tandem tractor trailer right at the interchange with the Route 1 Media Bypass. Still jammed solid from McDade Boulevard all the way up to the Route 1 Media Bypass where all traffic must exit. But then you can just go through a couple of traffic lights and get back on again from that same interchange. An accident in Cheltenham still being worked on. Rice's Mill Road at Panther Road. One in Ballackinwood now on Belmont Avenue at Levering Mill Road. 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Gotta have a Wawa. Mostly sunny today, still warm and humid, high up to 87. Mostly cloudy this evening and overnight, a chance of showers and thunderstorms, low of 68. And then tomorrow, mostly sunny and nice, lower humidity, a high of 83. Right now, it's partly sunny and 77. 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I'm Randy Chepikin. 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
6: WPPZ, Pensauken, Philadelphia. 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

summer.

Skippity dip by her window. 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It's Classics 107.9, The Sound of Philadelphia. Welcome to Middays with Shayla. Yeah, we might see some late afternoon, early evening storms rolling through. But after that, Mother Nature is minding her business Saturday through Labor Day. Lows in the 60s, highs near 80. So ladies, it may not be quite booty shorts weather. We're keeping the booty in, but you can definitely have those legs out.

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Slide in our DMs right now at Middays with Shayla. 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

0: 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I'm Shayla, and more to come from Keith Sweat. And anything you want to hear, you can holler at your girl on the gram at Middays with Shayla, all right? In the meantime, let's take a look at the news. There was a crash, but thank God the injuries are not considered life-threatening. Police say there was a crash that happened around 4 o'clock yesterday on North Tuckahoe Road in Williamstown, Monroe Township. It was actually a five-vehicle chain reaction crash involving a school bus, two dump trucks, and two passenger vehicles. Investigators say a dump truck traveling north failed to see a traffic stopped for another school bus and slammed into a passenger vehicle. 12 children and two adults were taken to area hospitals. One child was actually trapped in the back seat of a passenger vehicle and had to be freed by first responders. Police say everyone hospitalized has either been released or remains in stable condition with non-threatening life injuries. The school bus was coming from Oak Knoll Elementary School. The district says the students taken to the hospital were evaluated and subsequently released, and counselors are being made available at the school today. We'll take a break and come back with more on Classics.
1: It's almost fall, and we're counting down the days to the ultimate sea action. The Party with a Purpose, One Voyage 2026, hosted by Ricky Smiley. 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A special ladies' night featuring the Brat, LaToya Luckett, and Karen White. We're pulling up the Bimini for the AC Barbecue Beach Party, hosted by Anthony Anderson, Cedric the Entertainer, and a special performance by Wyclef Jean, and featuring Mr. Tenderness. And when the One Voice Festival stage lights up, you'll see

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Oh, love definitely lives at The View, honey. 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

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That's Melissa Morgan. And we also heard from Mariah Carey and Emotions. You know, they voted that song as the most difficult song to sing because of the whistle, register, the crazy runs. You got to stay on pitch. And you never get any rest during that song. This one is a hard one to sing, too. Try to sing this one in this register.

steady rocking in their all white. You know the all white day party is happening this Sunday, September 6th from 4 to 10 p.m. at Illusion Banquet Hall with DJ Touchtone. Freeway will be there, so please don't forget to wear your white and don't act like you didn't get the memo.

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3: My sister, Solange.
2: Who would be the leading man?
3: Oh, wow, that's a good one.
2: 60 Seconds.
3: Can't think of anybody. Denzel.
2: And Solange?
3: I mean, I don't know. It's rapid.
2: Oh, my goodness. What meal do you cook best?
3: Oh, that's a tough one. Probably I could make a good sandwich.
2: Favorite junk food, then?
3: Peach cobbler.
2: Who would you like to portray on film?
3: I wish I could have did Tina Turner.
2: Oh, man, we ran out of 60 seconds.
3: Let's get another 60.
1: All right, Beyonce changing the rules of the game. Okay, girl.
3: Well, I did a version of Diana.
2: Who would you like to have dinner with, living or dead?
3: My grandmother. I actually never got to meet her. And I hear so many stories about her. So my grandmother.
2: Close your ears, Tina. Does size matter? Listen, this is a rapid fire Beyonce. It's supposed to be like this.
3: I mean, I guess so.
2: Yeah, it does. That's my girl. Yes, we are sitting. We are talking to B. Juju, sexiest woman in the world. If you could pinpoint one thing that you could change about you, what would you change?
3: I wish I could cut off being a celebrity sometimes. I mean, I wish I could just walk down the street and go eat at a restaurant or go to church without people having camera phones, right. You know, do normal things. That's probably the thing that I would change if I could change something about my life. About me personally, right. Is my personality. I'm a people pleaser. I care so much and I think about so many people and I try to satisfy everybody that I sometimes wear myself out. Right. So I wish that I was a little stronger in that sense.
1: And I think she is. She has grown and learned to deal with all of that. And she's done it with grace. And now she's a mom who is showing her children how to do the same. Happy birthday, Beyonce. She was 25 there in that interview. She's 45 today. Happy B-Day, Beyonce, from all of us here at Classics 107.9, where we run that back Monday through Friday, 10 a.m. and 1 p.m.
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Oh.

0: You know, there's always going to be those groups that take you back to Soul Train. It's Classics 107.9, The Sound of Philadelphia. Middays with Shayla. Remember Saturday mornings? Oh, wasn't complete until we heard that theme. But if you would not finish your chores, whatever you had to do, clean the bathroom, mop the kitchen floor, clean your room, whatever it was, you better not let your mother hear do-do-do-do-do-do, because she's going to say, why is that TV on? Nevertheless, when you got it done, you got to see those dances come down the Soul Train line, dance moves you knew that you were going to try later on. And then there was that voice, smooth, cool, and unmistakable, Don Cornelius. So Soul Train wasn't just television for us. It was where we saw our music, our fashion, our dances, and our culture. So it feels really good to say that the Soul Train Awards are back. And after a 3-year pause, the awards will return on the Friday after Thanksgiving at 8 p.m., airing on BET. And for the first time, it's going to air on CBS. For those of us who remember moving the coffee table out the way so we can try those dances we saw on Soul Train, I think this one is real personal, because some trains you don't ever want to stop riding, right? And in the words of Don Cornelius, we wish you love, peace, and soul as you all try to get it together for November 27th. We are rooting for you, okay? We're going to take a break, come back with more goods right here on Classic.
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Ah, Crush Groove. Yeah, that's where that comes from. It's Classics 107.9. I'm Shayla, and honey, September is Childhood Cancer Awareness Month, Sickle Cell Awareness Month as well, a time to honor and uplift the children and families impacted by these diseases. 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

0: 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You got the right idea to come to me because I've got those tickets for you to see the one and only Salt and Pepper, TLC, and En Vogue. They are coming to the Freedom Mortgage Pavilion on September 13th. I know you want to be in the building. If you do, get to dial in with the quickness, and that is 610-538-1131. I would love for you to be able to answer today's trivia, which focuses on TLC. Now, they had an album that became Diamond Certified and was the first Diamond album for a female group. It was released in 1994. The album reached over 10 million copies sold. All right. It had major hits on there like Waterfalls and so much more. All right. I'm not giving you no more because you're going to Google it and just get through. That's all I care about. All right. 610-538-1131. Call me now. First person through with the correct answer. Tell me the name of TLC's album that became Diamond Certified and was the first Diamond album for a female group. Call me now to win. 610-538-1131. Good luck.
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7: This is The Daily Play with Joy Taylor. The Los Angeles Rams and the San Francisco 49ers will make history next week, playing the first ever NFL game in Australia. The NFC West rivals are taking a very different approach to the travel for this event. The 49ers may have landed down under by the time you hear this and will have a week to acclimate to the time zone and everything else that goes on down there. The Rams are taking a very different approach. According to reports, Sean McVay's group will take off on Wednesday like they do for a normal Thursday night game, arriving approximately 16 hours before kickoff. LA pulled off a similar move last year before their London game, and then they blew out the Jags 35-7. McVay knows how to travel internationally, though. Under McVay, the Rams are 3-0, both straight up and against the spread in international games, outscoring their opponents 92-17. We will see who ends up winning this. 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
1: Always giving you more of what you listen to radio for. 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It is Classics 107.9, Middays with Shayla in full effect. And coming up at noon, you've got DJ Bent Rock kind of easing you into this Labor Day weekend a little early, all right? So make sure you stick around for that. But right now, I'm so glad you did stick around for our TLC trivia. Yeah, if you get it right, you're the first person through at 610-538-1131. And you tell me the name of that album that went diamond. It was their 1994 smash album that made history as the first album by a female group to achieve diamond certification. That means selling over 10 million copies. Please tell me the name of that album.
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1: Crazy Sexy Cool. Ah, what an album. That album was fire. Crazy Sexy Joints on that thing. Digging on You was on there, my favorite Red Light Special. Creep was on there, Waterfalls. And they even had like an interlude in the beginning of the album, I remember. Fife was on there, God rest his soul. Yes, Crazy Sexy Cool. They about to do all those joints on that album, and you're going to be right there to see it all at the Freedom Mortgage Pavilion

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Slide in our DMs right now at Middays with Shayla. 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
2: Get off the mic for get too hot. 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

Shout out, of course, to Sam the Beast. Of course, we knocked their boots on a Friday, Labor Day weekend Friday, on Classics 107.9. The Real Sound of Philadelphia with me, the heavy hitter, Bent Bach. What is going on, Del Valley? We are preparing for the unofficial closing of the summer of 2026, Labor Day weekend. I've got Tina Marie coming up, Nucleus, Chuck Brown, Pleasure, Patti LaBelle, Rob Bass. But right now, we move it. Special Ed, Bent Bach, the Midday Cafe, Friday style, on Classics 107.9.

0: This man used to pack them in on the Tom Joyner Fantastic Voyage. I mean, 3 shows a night. Rest in peace and shout out, of course, to Chuck Brown as we conclude the Friday edition of the Midday Cafe. On Classics 107.9, the real sound of Philadelphia with me, the heavy hitter Bent Rock. My time is done. Back tonight at 9 o'clock with the Classic Spins. And don't forget, tomorrow and Sunday, we're putting it down here on Classics. 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At DJ Bent Rock on the IG, Bent Rock on Facebook. 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Sailor's got more of Philly's Classic R&B coming up for your Friday afternoon right here on Classics 107.9.
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2: 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I don't want to look. I'm scared what it looks like. I took the bandage off and I assured her that the wound was healing fine.
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3: You're welcome so much.
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0: boss trying to call you into work on Labor Day weekend? 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
3: 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What swoops down and smacks her in the face? A seagull.
4: 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No way.
3: Said she's left with just a little scar, and her coworkers are saying that she'll be doing inside reports from now on.
4: 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I know that's right. 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

This one goes out to everybody on the JOB. Whether you pulled up to the office or working from the crib, this hit's for you. It's Middays with Shayla on Classics 107.9.

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That's Stevie Wonder and his Motown brother Lionel Richie has checked out of a St. Louis area hospital. People.com reported that he was discharged from an undisclosed facility on Wednesday and flew home. That's right. And he's doing so much better. He admitted himself into ICU following his headlining performance at a concert in St. Louis. He underwent cardiac tests while hospitalized, and now he's home doing fine.

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3: My sister, Solange.
2: Who would be the leading man?
3: Oh, wow, that's a good one.
2: 60 Seconds.
3: Can't think of anybody. Denzel.
2: And Solange?
3: I mean, I don't know. It's rapping.
2: Oh, my goodness. What meal do you cook best?
3: Oh, that's a tough one. Probably I could make a good sandwich.
2: Favorite junk food, then?
3: Peach cobbler.
2: Who would you like to portray on film?
3: I wish I could have did Tina Turner.
2: Oh, man, we ran out of 60 seconds.
3: Let's get another 60.
2: All right, Beyonce changing the rules of the game. Okay, girl.
3: Well, I did a version of Diana.
2: Who would you like to have dinner with, living or dead?
3: My grandmother. I actually never got to meet her. And I hear so many stories about her. So my grandmother.
2: Close your ears, Tina. Does size matter? Listen, this is a rapid fire Beyonce. It's supposed to be like this.
3: I mean, I guess so.
2: Yeah, it does. That's my girl. Yes, we are sitting, we are talking to B. Juju, sexiest woman in the world. If you could pinpoint one thing that you could change about you, what would you change?
3: I wish I could cut off being a celebrity sometimes. I mean, I wish I could just walk down the street and go eat at a restaurant or go to church without people having camera phones, right. You know, do normal things. That's probably the thing that I would change if I could change something about my life. About me personally, right. Is my personality. I'm a people pleaser. I care so much and I think about so many people and I try to satisfy everybody that I sometimes wear myself out. Right. So I wish that I was a little stronger in that sense.
1: And I think she is. She has grown and learned to deal with all of that. And she's done it with grace. And now she's a mom who is showing her children how to do the same. Happy birthday, Beyonce. She was 25 there in that interview. She's 45 today. Happy B-Day, Beyonce, from all of us here at Classics 107.9, where we run that back Monday through Friday, 10 a.m. and 1 p.m.
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Hey!

Middays with Shayla on Classics 107.9. And coming up, Lady B has an opportunity for you to see Salt-N-Pepa do that song live, living, and in color. That's right, at the Freedom Mortgage Pavilion with TLC and En Vogue. So keep it here to win tickets. Coming up shortly on Classics.

0: I am Shayla, leaving you in the very capable hands of the Lady B Show. With those hands, they are holding tickets to Salt and Pepper, TLC, and En Vogue's concert. That is the iconic tour. And they've got tickets up for grabs. All right, so keep it right where you got it. As we get ready to gather with family one last time for the holiday that marks the unofficial end of summer, let's pause and look back with grateful hearts. Thank God for every blessing, every memory of summer, and every person who touched our lives this season, even those who now walk with God. We are grateful for the time we were given to know and love them. There is so much to remember and be thankful for. When the praises go up, I like to say the blessings continue to come down. So don't forget to praise as we step into fall, okay? Be careful, be safe, and more importantly, be here when I come back. I love you for listening. We'll talk again soon, God willing, right here on Classics 107.9.
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0: WPPZ in Zalkin, Philadelphia. She's the jock that started hip-hop, and her name is on the Walk of Fame.
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0: Well, I'll tell you this, WPBZ is in full effect as we kick off this Labor Day weekend. Yes! Gonna be a lot of rump shaking out there this weekend. And of course, Touch is not here today, but he has provided a 4-hour basement party so we can get it in. What's up, family? Happy Friday. Yo, Tot, last night's concert was all of that. That's why I'm kicking it off with some TSOP. Shout out to Gamblin' Huff and the late Tom Bell. Last night's concert was everything. I felt so proud to be from Philadelphia. You should have been there, Tot. We was getting it. The OGs was in the house. We were getting it.
1: Next time.
0: Like I said, Touch has the day off, but don't worry. It's me and Tot holding it down on a Friday. Kicking it off with Auntie Patty. You know why, family? Because it is. It's a joy to have your love. Welcome to the show.

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1: Clap your hands, everybody, if you got what it takes. Because I'm Curtis Blow, and I want you to know that these are the breaks.

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0: heavy, y'all. Talk heavy. She said, I can have any man I want to.
1: I know that's right.
0: That iconic tour is coming to the Freedom Mortgage Pavilion on September the 13th. And today is your last day to answer a trivia question to win those tickets, Todd. That's going to be a good show.
1: It is.
0: TLC, En Vogue, and my girl Salt and Pepper. Yeah. And oh my God, speaking of Salt and Pepper, you know I follow Salt on social media. They got the hottest merch right about now. I'm talking about hoodies, socks, bucket hats, and all.
1: Okay.
0: Yeah, I want one of each. You know I'm a big Salt and Pepper fan.
1: Bring some.
0: Yes, definitely going to bring some. I got to get us the hookup for sure.
1: Yes.
0: It's Classics 107.9, more of your old school favorites on the way, and of course, today's culture catch-up. 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

0: Oh, I'm still on my TSOP high. What a great night last night at the Dome. Next week is going to be great. You know why, Ty?
1: Why?
0: I'm going to award someone $15,000 to pay their rent for the rest of the year.
1: I wish that someone was me.
0: Mad love to 1-800-TRUCK-WRECK. So here's the deal. Today is your last day to go to ClassicsPhilly.com. Yeah. Submit your letter. The winner could be you. All right? Make it happen. 500 words or less. Tell me why you deserve to have your rent paid.
1: Yeah.
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1: 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So, y'all, Tyler Perry is back at it again. This time, he's opening another door for independent filmmakers. Tyler Perry Studios has launched a new division called Maxine, named after his late mother, Maxine. 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
2: You know what? I love him for this.
1: Yeah.
2: Because at one time, that was him.
1: Mm-hmm.
2: And someone helped him out. He is just paying it forward.
1: Exactly. Now he's helping others build lasting careers and not just release one movie.
2: Love, love, love me some Tyler Perry.
1: Yeah.
2: All right, let's take it back with a real throwback. Guess what's coming back to TV?
1: What?
2: The Soul Train Awards. Yes!
1: Soul Train!
2: After a three-year break, BET is bringing back the show on Friday, November 27th at 8 p.m. And for the first time ever, Todd, get this, it's going to air on CBS.
1: Ooh!
2: Now, this year's show will be taped in Chicago. That's where Don Cornelius first launched the show back in 1971. And it's going to celebrate the man who helped shape black music and the artists that are carrying it forward today.
1: Oh, for sure.
2: So the performers and the honorees and the hosts haven't been announced yet. But yes, Soul Train is back on November 27th.
1: Bruno Mars just better be a part of this.
2: He has to be.
1: He has to be.
2: Don't make me call him.
1: Yes.
2: I'm just saying.
1: Silksonic.
2: It's
1: definitely giving Soul Train.
2: It's giving Soul Train.
1: Yeah.
2: Bell bottoms and all. Yeah,
1: exactly.
2: Yes. Somebody call Bruno on
1: yes.
2: that one. And lastly, Ty, can we clap it up for Colin Kaepernick? I love this man for always standing 10 toes down on what is right. Now he's reportedly standing behind the ongoing Target boycott. According to Higher Learning co-host Van Lathan, Kaepernick plans to keep his upcoming memoir, The Perilous Fight, out of Target when it drops September the 15th.
1: Good for you.
2: Good for you. Lathan says Kaepernick's children's books are being pulled from Target shelves as well. Even though the decision could impact sales, he's still moving on with the boycott.
1: Okay.
2: I just love him for always standing up and sticking to his beliefs.
1: Always.
2: Always. And that, ladies and gentlemen, is today's Culture Catch-Up, brought to you by PA Health and Wellness and WellCare. Two names, one company.
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7: You know who I can't stand? I can't stand Top Dog. Every time I turn on the radio, I hear him. Now he's on TV. I turned on the TV. I seen a commercial on my TV. He got billboards up everywhere. 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He on the sides of buses. He's everywhere. Now he's sponsoring stuff. 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Then the guy on the radio. I really hate him. His voice is irritating. 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He irritates me. Then my kids. 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Get away from me.

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0: 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We are the real sound of Philadelphia. So, Todd, last night, I felt like a little kid in a candy store.
1: I bet you did.
0: Because I had to realize that, like, it really hit me. No disrespect to Berry Gordy and Motown, but the sound of Philadelphia touched a globe. And as I was listening to all these groups and all these songs, I went back to my childhood. Because these songs were out before I was even allowed to have a party.
1: Right.
0: You know what I mean? And the stylistics and the Delphonics and the Intruders doing I Always Love My Mama. 3 Degrees were amazing. Gene Karne was amazing.
1: And everyone looks amazing.
0: They did. And they did such a great job. So shout out to Mayor Parker, Fatima Gamble, and everyone who had their hands in that, putting that tribute together last night. I was a proud Philadelphian. Yes, I was. Yeah. It's one of my favorites from Confunction.

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Our girl, Lady B, on The Real Sound of Philadelphia. 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

0: Oh, I can't believe it. The summer of 2026 is almost over. But you know what? The parties are not. It goes down this Sunday with our man DJ Touch Tizzle. Get ready for the all-white party as we welcome back Ace Capone. Yes, Golden Girls going to be in the building, and it's going down this Sunday, September the 6th, my birthday, from 4 until 10 at Illusions Banquet Hall, right there in Clifton Heights. Yes, freeway, DJ Touch Tone, and more. Come dress to impress and wear that white. It goes down at 5 p.m., and you must be 21 and older. Yeah, no youngins allowed. Classic 107.9, your girl Lady B on this Labor Day Friday. I've got some crazy, crazy news on the way. I'm laughing already. Stay tuned for that and more, y'all. Hold tight.
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2: 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I'm scared what it looks like. I took the bandage off and I assured her that the wound was healing fine.
1: Whoo, that part was so scary. 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Hey, Pat.
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1: 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And you really proved that I could. Thank you so much.
3: You're welcome so much.
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Aw, she put that thing on him. It's Classics 107.9. It's your girl, Lady B. Crazy news is on its way. It's about thousands and thousands and thousands of dollars worth of stolen beer and cockroach milk. There's a thing, y'all. And what I'm calling a baby doll obsession. In advance, we cannot make this stuff up. Crazy news in 10. Keep it locked right here to Classics.

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2: Happy Labor Day Friday.
3: Cheers to the freaking weekend.
4: Happy Friday.
3: So we're starting in England, where police are looking for two men accused of stealing more than 800 barrels of Guinness from a depot.
2: Wait. How do you steal 800 barrels?
3: I don't know, but that's a lot of liquor. Authorities say the suspects hooked up two lorries to trailers, loaded with the stout, and simply drove off. The stolen beer itself was valued at about over $100,000. And the total loss tied to the trailers and cargo is estimated at roughly $200,000. That is a whole lot of Guinness to disappear overnight.
2: Mm. They are going to have one Labor Day weekend.
4: Okay. And we need to do that with Hennessy. So, are y'all down to get your trailer?
3: I am not down with the brown, Carly.
2: Me either. All right, y'all, let's move from stolen beer to a hobby that's gotten way too expensive. Mm. I'm watching Nightline last night, and they did a story on reborn dolls. And I'm like, what's a reborn doll?
4: Right.
2: So they are these dolls that are handmade to look realistic, to the point where this is a frenzy that is going on in the country. And these dolls can cost anywhere from $1,800 to $10,000.
3: Yeah, no, thank you.
2: Mm-mm. Now, I know y'all played with dolls when you were little, right?
3: Right.
2: We all did. But some people, looks like they can not let it go. There are women out there that are treating these dolls like real babies.
3: Hashtag mental illness.
2: Okay, they are changing them. They are feeding them breakfast. They are walking them in strollers and taking them on store runs to Target. And some are big as toddlers. They're sitting them in the cart.
4: Mm-mm.
2: I agree with Todd. This is a mental illness.
4: Mm.
2: One collector has a full-blown nursery.
3: Over 30.
2: In her house with 30 of these dolls. It's creepy. It's scary.
3: Yeah, it is.
4: My jaw is on the floor.
2: Okay.
4: I'm weirded out.
2: Yo.
4: Who be burping them?
2: They're changing them and feeding them like they can eat.
4: Yeah, no thanks. I'll take the real thing at that point.
2: What? So you're wrapping up an empty pamper. What are we doing?
4: Maybe they put them, you know what?
2: You know what? If they take it that far, I swear to God, I'm calling the cops.
4: Yeah.
2: Oh, my God. And they're saying that sometimes it brings them comfort.
4: No.
2: Again, hashtag mental illness.
4: Mm-mm.
2: Wow. All right, Carly.
4: Okay, so the 2026 Instagram Nobel Prize is not to get confused with the Nobel Peace Prize, guys. They are into some of the strangest things in research this year. So this year's winners include studies on cockroach milk.
3: What?
4: That alone is just yikes. Kissing between species, the science of nose blowing, and even research on why people who drive expensive cars tend to act like jerks more than people who got cheap cars. So the whole point of this IG Nobel Prize is to make you laugh and then make you think. But my thing is, who found the cockroach milk and is it good?
2: You know what?
3: Who cares?
2: People with expensive cars are jerks because they think they're better than everyone else. That part, point blank, period.
4: Okay.
2: Crazy. And that, ladies and gentlemen, is today's crazy news. Y'all know for a fact we cannot make this stuff up.
3: At all.
2: We're Classics 107.9, taking a break, paying the bills, checking on traffic, and we'll be right back.
4: Mm-mm. Beer and some cockroach milk.
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10: 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It's 95 South between the Walwyn Bridge and Broad Street. Right lane blocked there. Traffic is heavy back to Columbus.

Boulevard. 95 North, we have a broken down vehicle on the off-ramp to the Vine Expressway. It's heavy approaching the area. Vine Expressway eastbound, we have a broken down vehicle on the on-ramp from the parkway. Crash on the PA Turnpike westbound between Virginia Drive and Fort Washington in the left lane. Heavy back to Willow Grove. Walworthy Bridge jams eastbound the entire length in New Jersey. 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

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Rick was a bad boy and crazy. Rick said, I'll give it to you until you said you had enough. Enough already. Featuring Melvin from The Temptations. It's your girl, Lady B. I'm trying to give it to you in a way of tickets. It's the iconic tour starring TLC, Salt and Pepper, special guest in Vogue, coming to the Freedom Mortgage Pavilion Sunday, September the 13th, right there on Camden's waterfront. Answer this question, and I'll give you a pair of tickets, all right? Listen up and listen closely. What major 1994 hit single by TLC features an anti-drug and safe sex message in the music video? Did you get that? 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Call me with the answer. I'll give you the tickets.

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1: This is Stacy's Lady B.
0: Come on, Stacy, give me my answer so I can give you these tickets.
1: If it don't go chasing waterfalls.
0: That is it! Ding, ding, ding, ding, ding, ding! Just stick to the rivers and the lakes that you used to. Yes!
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0: Stacy, you will be in the building Sunday, September the 13th for the It's Iconic Tour, starring TLC, Salt and Pepper, and special guests in Vogue. 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
1: All right, Lady B, thank you so much.
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0: 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Crash 95 southbound between the Walt Whitman Bridge and Broad Street. It's off to the side with heavy delays back to Girard Avenue. Meantime, accident PA Turnpike westbound between Virginia Drive and Fort Washington. Off to the shoulder, heavy back to Willow Grove. Crash 76 eastbound at Montgomery Drive. It's off to the shoulder. Heading down the shore, the Walt Whitman Bridge is stacked up eastbound the entire length. 42 south slows down 295 to the Black Horse Pike. 55 is heavy southbound on Schooner Landing Road down to Route 47. Audible makes traffic less of an annoyance and more of an opportunity for another chapter. 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

What up, Chuck D, Public Enemy here, right here, right now. We are having a basement party with the one and only Lady B and DJ Touch Tone. 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

0: basement party. Even when he's Memorex, he's all that. My man DJ Touch Tizzle! And don't forget to join him at Illusions Banquet Hall. It's the last all-white party of the summer of 2026. As they welcome back Ace Capone. Going down to Illusions Banquet Hall right there in Clifton Heights. Make sure you show up dressed to impress. Ladies, you're free until 5 o'clock, and you must be 21 and older. No youngins allowed. Touch getting it in this Sunday on my birthday. Yeah, let me remind y'all about that. I'm partying all weekend long, and I've got more of the basement party straight ahead. You know how we do it on a Friday. Getting your weekend started the right way, the old school way, right here on Classics 107.9.
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10: We've got a crash just off the Blue Route report brought to you by the KFC $10 Bucket of the Day deal. Blue Route northbound crash on the off-ramp to Chemical Road. The ramp passable but still partially blocked, and we've got heavy delays moving through the area. Meantime, Blue Route southbound is heavy between Broomall and Media Swarthmore. Line Expressway westbound, broken down vehicle cleared at Broad Street. That's heavy back to 95. Schuylkill eastbound jams, Boulevard to South Street. 95 is heavy northbound Chichester Avenue to the Commodore Barry and Girard Avenue out to Allegheny Avenue. Wall-Whitman Bridge, heavy eastbound the entire length. 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

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She got me to the crib, she laid me on the bed. I from my toes to the top of my head. 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Gave her $10, she asked me for some more.

0: Friday's basement party with the original gangster rapper, my man, Schoolie School. Classic 107.9 with your girl, Lady B. Like I said, touches Memorex today, but he's still all that in a bag of chips. That's why we call him the world's number one blind DJ, because that's what he is. And we've got more in the way. I feel like some old school funk in R&B. I already made my request. So get ready for some Prince, some Sheila E., some MJ, some Chaka Khan, and some Morris Day in the Time. If Touch was here, he would say yes. And don't forget Jimmy Jam and Terry Lewis are bringing Morris Day, Ruben Studdard, and Shanice to Parks Casino on October the 30th to support Arden Reed Charter Schools. It's Classics 107.9. It's a party on the radio to get your Labor Day weekend started the right way, the old school way. That's how we're doing it this Friday, right here on your favorite throwback station. 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And we've got more of the party coming up after these messages. Don't move.
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4: 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It's 95 northbound between Girard Avenue and Allegheny Avenue. Off to the shoulder, but heavy volume. Heavy heading down the shore. Walt Whitman Bridge stacked up the entire length eastbound. 42 south flows 295 to the Black Horse Pike. 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I'm Jason Lee. 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

0: man, what a week I have had. I am so ready to celebrate my birthday this weekend. Shout out to the Virgo Nation. Thanks for hanging with a sister. Thanks for the birthday love. We will be back on Tuesday because Monday is what? A holiday. But don't worry, our girl Todd is going to hold us down. Classics 107.9, not to worry though. More of the party straight ahead with my man DJ Touch Tizzle. Peace and love, y'all. Have a happy and safe weekend. If you're out there drinking, get a designated driver. Love up on your family and friends. I'll holler at y'all Tuesday at...
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0: 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You're frantic, you're scared. 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
6: 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All right. 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We want to preserve that evidence. Take pictures of everything around you. 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

hands, everybody, if you got what it takes. Cause I'm Curtis Blow, and I want you to know that these are the breaks. 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

the crowd. 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Like a L-E-T-S-G-O.

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